0: Thank you. The 70s are probably my favorite era for songs like that, and songs from Philadelphia and Tamla Motown. This is another song that we recorded.
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I never take anything for granted. Only a fool maybe takes things for granted. Just because it's here today, it can be gone tomorrow. And that's one thing that you'll never in your life ever have to worry about me. If I'll ever change towards you, because baby, I love you. Girl, I love you just the way you are.